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And I think to myself, why now? 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
1: 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Deep down in the jungle, last I bang in my first bongo. Every monkey like to be in my place instead of me, cause I'm the king of bongo, baby, I'm the king of bongo bong.

It's so important to make someone happy. 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Make just one heart to heart you.

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You follow the stars, guiding lights. Yet they burn so bright, they leave you blind.